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1: You know that thing must be 100 years old.

Did you know that 94% of Malaysian children aged 12 to 17 go online every day? They learn, connect, and socialize, but they're also exposed to cyberbullying and online exploitation. The internet is fun to explore, but it's not always safe. As parents, you're their first line of protection. Monitor your child's screen time, activate parental controls, and teach them about online safety. A safe internet is everyone's responsibility. 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